0: Higher than Lee Williams, Elvis imitator.
1: We call in a trap. I can't walk out because I love you too much, baby.
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3: And have some fun.

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1: We're calling a trap. 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

0: 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Full set.
1: 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I've been calling you all day. 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

This is about the cycles of house. Born from embers of disco, evolved by the 808, grooved and jacked. 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
1: 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I can't walk out because I love you too much, baby.
0: Och ich lauschte Radio Belvalet auf 107.fm.